Keep it real with me, don't tell no lies. Damn, I ain't ever felt like this before in my life. I done done some shit, but I put it behind me. I done seen some shit, you see it in my eyes. In my eyes, I took two bullets, I think I done hear lies. That shit brought me back to all the different times I could've died. I've been battling these drugs, I never take my own advice. Bitch, I've been dealing with all these plugs, I'm really here for this surprise. No shots. Was gon' bite, but never serve it, I be right, man. Yeah, we come press the board, but we know that we're not like that. Yeah, I impress the horse, see me, they faint, I feel like Mike Jack. See me with your bitch, my G, I promise you, that's my bad. I'm in the corner, sweet blown smoke,

I never get dropped from the team, I'm more than just an asset. They be like, damn, you got no bag, I ain't even in my bag. This a new design, I ain't even rip off the tags. Yeah, them boys was talking all that, now they backtrack. All this work up in my head,

yeah. Keep it real with me, don't tell no lies, don't tell no. I ain't never felt like that before in my life, girl. I done done some shit, but I put it behind me. I done seen some shit, can see it in my eyes. Cause it took two bullets, I thank God I hear.

0: That shit my G's just cough.
1: Damn,
0: bitch, I put some damn. In my drink, now nah, I hear all voice.
1: Damn,
0: I had to cut them niggas off.
1: Them niggas was all poor.
0: How the fuck they stand my back? Them niggas did my ass so dirty. All I did was try to help it.
1: Damn,
0: niggas do with courage.
1: Bitch, I be in the trap, I'm serving till I'm 30 on the third.
0: Yeah, I ain't getting stressed about that shit, I just can't work.
1: Damn, I ain't getting stressed cause everything came out perfect.
0: They up talking on the internet, won't see my ass in person.
1: We know you fake cause every time we see you, we get a different version.
0: French cuisine, this French emerge.